0: That's right.
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1: The type to make you nervous. 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By the herb lit. 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
1: If you don't like something, change it. If you don't like your job, quit. If you don't have enough time, stop watching TV.

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Dearly beloved, if this love only exists in my dreams, don't wake me up.

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See you at the bar, you was hardly talking. That's when I knew that your heart was starring. Friends to lovers need a part to star in. Like, wait, babe, let me ask your pardon. This ain't Gucci, this is Prada, darling. If you want something, you can ask me, darling. And you started laughing.